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1: 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They're going to be in row 7. 4235 Veteran Drive.
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1: 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Correction on the first three. John, Paul, Tom.
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1: William Adam 8966, KWA 8966. Northbound exit 10.
0: North exit 10.

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Yeah. Well, clear out of noise. Copy 4-3-2.

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0: Disclosure 156, Priority 1, dangerous condition.
1: I'm
0: going to be the intersection of Anderson Road and Main Street in the town of York for the tree blocking both lanes. Anderson Road and Main.
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0: I found this. 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
1: What did you do?

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0: 113-481. 113-481. Eric's to 89 Chapel.
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0: King John Tom 1752, KJT 1752, I'll be quickly. Excellent.
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0: Are you going to be clear shortly?
2: I can, where do you
0: go? Suspicious condition that just occurred at the Caledonia Express.
2: Yeah, they're going to stack it. I'll put a roof flare out here in case someone drives down the road and they'll empty and rope.
0: Have one, thank you.
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0: The color they give a good plate on Mary Adam 04771. Should be a 2004 Chevy Impala color tan. Returning to Anthony Rodney out of Van Campen Street in the Village of Danville.
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0: Clear Earth and X, just want to give York a heads up. You got two controls flares.
1: Dispatch 158 for the Sheriff's Office complaint.
0: Well, 58 Jones Bridge across it.
1: 9425 Meter Road in the town of Danville, in between Mark Road and Mark's trailer. For the large tree that fell down on two NYSEG poles, negative blocking. 9425 Meter Road.
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0: 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Lima Road near West Hampton. Caller stated a black or blue SUV all over the road, was going 55 and a 30, went towards Thornapple.
1: 10-4.
0: Caller is no longer behind us.

0: Any chance you can clear for a physical family trouble that just occurred on Red School Road in West Florida?
1: Yes,
0: sir. 10-9?
2: 136 is 10-0.
0: Okay.
2: King X-ray 6314, KKX 6314, Dewey Hill.
0: Dewey Hill.
1: 4-7, send it.
0: 4-7, Christian 4574, Red School, around West Sparta. Partners on the phone with a female reporting her ex-boyfriend went into the residence and pushed her. She's currently on the ground and he left in a black Cadillac heading towards Danville.
1: Yeah.
0: Male subject's going to be Jason Gates and he is intoxicated. K144, clear and go with you.
1: Yeah, that's a
0: perfect, thank you.

0: Four four.
1: Can you be a lookout for a dark gray or black Cadillac?
0: Anything further on it?
1: A partial plate of 2444.
0: Okay.
2: 5-1 for dispatch, 10-8.
1: 10-8.
3: 0-7-6, that's right, 10-8.
1: Copy, 0-7-6. 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
1: 4-6. Stitcher 404.
0: 404.
1: And troop cars is going to be Mary David Edward 2444. Should be a 2014 Cadillac 4-door sedan color.

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1: Do you copy the status of that?
0: Negative.
1: Reg is expired and looks like the plates are surrendered.
0: Sample.
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1: Rhines. Center 111. I'm going to actually have to reroute him to East Lake Road for an MVC. A vehicle struck a parked car. Central 135.
3: 135.
1: Can you take the lawyer's call on Mira Road?
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0: Can I send a security guard from Mustang Circle through your phone in regards to the trespass they dealt with earlier?
1: Okay.

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1: 149, exit 10.
0: In front of 6274 East Avon Limer Road, the DEC building for the deceased deer in the middle of the road blocking the eastbound lane. 6274 East Avon Limer Road, Avon.
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0: 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And it's Fire Spectre to Livonia for your status, be left ambulance. Livonia for your status, ALS, 5019 South Livonia Road, apartment number 2. 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
1: Have it.
2: Respond to 5019 South Livonia Road, off of Price Road, apartment number 2 in the town of Livonia for the 1-year-old male with fever and chills and altered level of consciousness and labored breathing. With EMS on the way, 5019 South Livonia Road, apartment number 2 in the town of Livonia.
1: Copy.

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2: 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You got something, honey?
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2: Time for what you got?
1: 3113 Plank Road between Green Village Drive and Stonehill Road in the town of Livonia. Blue Honda Accord versus deer neck of injuries, neck of blocking, unknown status of the deer. 3113 Plank Road, town of Livonia.
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1: Where's that?
0: Respond to the area of mile marker 32.7 southbound, south of Saunier Road for the iPhone crash detection. Mile marker 32.7 southbound for the iPhone crash detection, just south of Saunier Road.
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1: Pioneer Road near 390.

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1: Can we clear strong coming back?

As far as dispatcher to Geneseo for your on-status ambulance in Lucy County for the mutually ALS ambulance. Request to respond at 4 Court Street, the Lucy County Jail. You're going to go to the intake garage. There's a 62-year-old female that had 2 seizures and is diabetic, according to. As far as dispatcher to Geneseo for your on-status ambulance, Lucy County for the mutually ALS ambulance. 4 Court Street, the Lucy County Jail. You're going to go to the intake garage for the 62-year-old female that had 2 seizures and is diabetic, according to.

Fire Special Agency, there's a call in your district for your unsolicited ambulance in Lincoln County for the Mutual Aid BLS ambulance. 4588 Morgan View Road in Morgan Estates. We're going to go to the memory care unit for a 70-year-old female with a head strike. 34. I'm going to fire special agency. We're going to send the ambulance in the county for the Mutual Aid BLS. Morgan Estates, 4588 Morgan View Road. Memory care unit for the 70-year-old female with a head strike. 34.

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Your ambulance being requested is mutual aid and Gen 2, 4588 Morgan View Road and Morgan Estates. Memory care unit for the 70-year-old female that had strikes 44. Fire Dispatcher to Mount Morris for your mutual aid ambulance going to 4588 Morgan View Road and Morgan Estates. And memory care unit for the 70-year-old female that had strikes 44.

Fire dispatcher, did you see your second patrol and set of ambulance for the party to call the Lisa County Jail? That's fire dispatcher, did you see your second patrol and set of ambulance for the party to call the Lisa County Jail?

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0: Fire dispatcher to Gen 2 for Renzo's ambulance and let's mutually aid ALS ambulance. 100 Laughlin Lane, apartment 1 off of Haley Ave for the 49-year-old female with difficulty breathing, party 1. And fire dispatcher 2, Gencio, for Renzo's ambulance and let's accounting for the mutually aid ALS ambulance. 100 Laughlin Lane, apartment 1 for the 49-year-old female. Conscious alert with difficulty breathing, party 1.
1: Four three two four. Special room, clear out of noise and on status for the night.
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1: 076, he's out.
0: 076, 510 for the backup. Respond to 33 East South Street between Center Street and Country Lane. That'll be the quick cash can and bottle in the Village of Geneseo. Call from a Russell Maurer stating that it's raining and he's going round and round talking about the business there and returning bottles. Here's a two-car response. 33 East South Street, Village of Geneseo. Quick cash can and bottle return.
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0: 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I'm going to be big tree in front of Doherty's.
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0: Respond to 1874 High Banks Camp Road, off of South High Banks Camp Road, the High Banks Camp store in the park for the elderly female wandering and lost. Caller thinks that she may have dementia and got separated from her family overnight. 1874 High Banks Camp Road in the park.
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0: Respond to 7873 Stagecoach Road between Swartz Road and State Route 256 in the town of Smyrna for the small brown cow that's been running in the road. States that their nearby neighbor is checking to see if it's theirs. 7873 Stagecoach Road, town of Smyrna.
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2: Good morning, we're in service ALS and northbound.
3: 10-4, 626. Morning. Headed northbound.

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1: 10-4, 6287 in service in southbound.
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0: 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There's a deceased deer that's in the roadway. Summer Street and North Street.
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0: 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Somebody flipped the switch to the dumpster area and they're looking for a report.
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1: 134 West Lake and Pebble Beach.
0: Mile marker 49.2 northbound, that's just north of exit 8 for the two vehicle MVC. No injury, no blocking. Mile marker 49.2.
1: 10-4 and route. Through 182 to fire dispatch, where ALS is strong.
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0: Can you respond over to 5543 Lakeville Road? It's going to be the DOT in Lakeville for the larceny of a lawnmower that's not in progress. It was taken from 4082 Main Street, New York. Responding to 5543 Lakeville Road in Geneseo.
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0: I'm at the 14 East State Street, Apartment 1. I'm going to have one male detained.
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1: 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Apartment 1.
0: 10-4. I'll be all set over here.
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0: 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Just be advised when you're clear of that the DMV's ready.
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1: Ridge Road off of Sonya.

0: Dispatch to 112.
1: I'm sorry, Dispatch, I'm on the line. Can I call you in a minute?
0: Prairie 1 traffic complaint on 390 southbound.
1: Okay, send it.
0: It's a 2004 GMC Black Terrain coming into the county just past North Avon Road with a license plate 188NYV. Sons had the car last night at 7 p.m. Erratic, possible drug use.
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0: Marcus Dexter 143.
1: Three Nunde.
0: Here's phone number to 25 South State Street in the village of Nunde. Received a bird alarm.
2: 112 says he's passing Marshall, according to OnStar.
0: Received a bird alarm. Well, on the phone, they gave proper passcode. If you could just go confirm. 25 South State Street in the village of Nunde.
1: 10-4.

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0: Matthew and Roy have spoken to the arrangements. They're going to be heading over to Geneseo, negative on the intox or impairment at this time.
1: Copy, 112 negative, and they'll be meeting in Geneseo.
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1: Oh, pop.
0: Can you respond over to 37 East South Street, going to be Danny's Carpet, checking the welfare of an older male that's laying on the ground near the sidewalk with a shopping cart. Could possibly be Russ Mauer. And it's 37 East South Street, the Danny's Carpet.
1: I just checked on him. He's okay. He'll be tonight.
0: Copy.

0: 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You can cancel. 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
1: 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Copy that.

0: 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I'll be out at 22 West Ave with a peacekeeper.
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0: 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I'll be clear.
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2: 651.
0: Yeah. Do you copy? We're sending a deputy to the McDonald's for a report.
2: Affirmative.

0: Das Beste, Tüten.
1: Tüten.
0: Speaker Spahn over to 50 Reed Street at the Avon IRA for the Pontiac Vibe that struck the house. The complaint said there doesn't appear to be any damage to the house, but the airbags did go off. We are starting EMS that way.
1: Time for 212 copies too, if you can put him on it.
0: Yeah, for.
2: Reed in the Village of Avon. This is between North Avenue and Rochester Street, Avon IRA. It's a Pontiac Vibe that struck a house. There is no damage to the house. We're looking for EMS for a check over. 53-year-old male with an airbag that struck his chest. First dispatchers to Avon, your fire department, along with Williamson County, your ambulance, 50 Reed Street in the Village of Avon, between North Avenue and Rochester Street, for the Pontiac Vibe that struck a house. There is no damage to the house, but the airbag did deploy, and you just have a little bit of chest pain. This time will be an S1.
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0: 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We'll be in there from Hamptons.
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0: Tops called, stating that a lady left on foot with a shopping cart, and they'd like her intercepted. She headed towards CVS and then towards the Circle. They'd like the shopping cart back.
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1: Go ahead.
0: So 210, 4 and 6 reports. And I'm going to go to that call 200 zone.
1: Copy, 4 and 6 reports. You're going to the call 200 zone.

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1: You guys can hold in quarters.
2: Acknowledge. Holding in quarters.
3: Fire's best copies. I'm on base, going to hold in quarters.
0: 330, State Route 256. Caller states it's just north of the Sparta Town Highway Barnes. States there's a Amish residence with a gate, but there's a doghouse, possibly with a canine inside. She'd like to be checked on. It's in the area of 8330, State Route 256.
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0: Going to go into the area of 2630 Clay Street in the town of Lima between Chase Road and Briggs Road for the 911 open line. I could hear talking in the background and voicemail on the call back. 2630 Clay Street in the town of Lima.
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0: 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The 67-year-old male, he's conscious with shallow breathing, possible heat stroke and dizzy and headache. 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
0: Generator 3 is secured, 296 is on the way. 296 is in route, and 293 is secured. 2201 dispatch. 4201.
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0: he has patient carrier, everyone's clear, back in. 10-4, the ambulance has patient carrier, and the assignment is going to be clear, and back in.
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0: Said that was lot 29.
1: But that's affirmative. I was given lot 29.
0: Alright, I'm in the trailer park. I'm not seeing a 29.
1: Ten four, we'll give him a call.

0: 2962, I did give a call back. They didn't answer. That's the information I have. It's East Lake Mobile Home Park, lot 29. I'll try to call again.
1: 10-4, highest trailer I see here is 28.
0: 28? Okay.
1: It's coming.
0: Copy that.
2: Match to 651-911.
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0: 10-4-2962, you are on scene. Is it 29?
2: 911.
1: 671.
2: At the intersection of Main Street and Lake Street, I have a red and white box truck versus a silver sedan. They are blocking the intersection, negative injury, Main Street and Lake Street.
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2: 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CZY 2042. Southbound North Avenue.
0: Copy southbound at North Avenue Road.
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0: 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I'll be tight.
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0: Sorry, Special Livingston County, your ambulance is being requested to 1891 Lakeville Road in the town of Avon. This is between the East Avon Plaza and Sutton Road. We have a 78-year-old male. He is conscious alert. Sounds like he might be having a panic attack. He does have a heart history. It's a Party 2 call. Party Special Livingston County, your ambulance is being requested 1891 Lakeville Road in the town of Avon. Between East Avon Plaza and then Sutton Road. It's a 78-year-old male. He's conscious alert. Got some abnormal breathing, possible anxiety attack. It's pretty cool.
1: She found her keys. You can stand up.
2: Don't

0: 687, we're northbound.
1: 10-4, 687, northbound.
2: Dispatch to 153 and 212, you're set.
1: One three four, Evan. Starting EMS towards 1891 Lakeville Road in town of Avalon. We've got a 78-year-old male. He's very confused on the phone with an anxiety attack. Can you stop out there? It's 1891 Lakeville Road.
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0: Can you respond to 5670 East Lake Road between Cedarwood Lane and McMillan Lane for the disabled vessel? It's going to be a 27-foot Regal LS6 gray in color. They're looking for a tow to the boat launch and it is docked at this address. 5670 East Lake Road.

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0: 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I'll be on Park Place in front of the fire department.
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0: Can you respond over to 30 Mill Street in the village of Mount Morris to meet with a Roy and a Matthew, as Matthew was supposed to leave the car in Geneseo. However, when Roy got there, he wouldn't leave. He wouldn't get out of the car. They brought the car back to village, and now he is not leaving the property.
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0: We respond out to 23 Perrine Street, meeting with Autumn, who states that the cat has its head stuck in the wheel well of the Kia Sportage.
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0: 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Can you start towards 30 Mill Street as well as Mount Morris PD's on a vehicle relay?
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0: Sure, 143. Can you start towards 3284 Shoot, Rosemont, Helena, and Day to meet with Dave? His wife, Catherine, has Alzheimer's, and she was last saw 45 minutes ago wearing a light blue fleece and jeans. She does have a medical alert bracelet, but he cannot locate her.
1: 10-4, I'll be in route.

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2: 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Can you have 078 start towards the United job as well, please?
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0: I'm in Lester. I'm going to head that way as well, if you want to send it to me.
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4: Dispatch 143, just be advised, Catherine's been located by the neighbors.
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4: All units can disregard. 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
0: Ambulance 2021 Park Hills Drive to Hagedorn residence, 19-year-old female who had a seizure, currently not seizing and does have a history. 21 Park Hills Drive.
1: 10-4.
2: Seizure. She is no longer seizing. She does have a seizure history. It's a pretty recall. Fire dispatcher to Dansville, your ambulance, Livingston County to the ALS portion, 21 Park Hills Drive, in the village of Dansville, between Berrywood Lane. It's a 19-year-old female that did have a seizure. She is no longer seizing, but does have a seizure history. It's a pretty recall.
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0: 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Take a right for me.
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0: 4575, Mary Sam. 4575, Mary Sam. You can clear us, please.
1: 4575, Mary Sam. And you're cleared service charter.
2: Yeah, 626 here now.
3: 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Are you going to be en route?

0: 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I'll be out at Park Hills.
1: Be out at Park Hills.
2: 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We are posted Hamptons.
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0: 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We're going to have to meet with the second half on Main Street.
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2: Looking at their out of the leaning tower parking lot. Can you get that individual back on the phone, please?
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1: 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Both units will be back out on Mill Street.
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0: All units are clear at Temple Street. If you could leave us some reports.
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0: Firefighter Special at D'Angelo. Your ambulance limits coming to the ALS portion of 9461 Canal Street in town of D'Angelo. It's between Hartman Road and Meter Road. We have a 68-year-old female. She's conscious, having chest pains and difficulty speaking between breaths and clammy. It's a priority one call. Firefighter Special at D'Angelo. Your ambulance limits coming to the ALS portion, 9461 Canal Street in the town of D'Angelo. It's a 68-year-old female, conscious with chest pains, difficulty speaking between breaths and clammy. Priority one call.
1: Any subject?
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2: 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We have appearance tickets for them, too.
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Again, fire dispatcher to Danville, 1010 for a medic for your status ambulance to 9461 Canal Street in the village in the town of Danville between Hartman Road and Cummingsville Road for the 68-year-old female, conscious alert with chest pain, priority one.

0: 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Fire dispatcher 2, Livingston County, looking for your transporting ambulance to 9461 Canal Street in the town of Danville for the priority 1. Again, fire dispatcher 2, Livingston County, for your transporting ambulance to 9461 Canal Street.
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0: 49343, Mary Boy. 49343, MB. Going to be on Gibbs Street Monday.
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2: Conscious alert, breathing with the chest pains getting worse.
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It's going to be the Ingredients Plus and the Tunnel Livonia for an assist. They're requesting someone for traffic control. 5768 Sweeteners Boulevard, the Ingredients Plus. 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
0: 916 Sand Hill Road off of Daly Road and Jamesville Drive in the town of Caledonia, meeting with Gretchen for a discount not in progress. Her roommate is being verbal. Their parties are separated. Negative, weapons or intox. 916 Sand Hill Road.
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1: I'll be all set.
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0: 213.
1: 212, if you can clear me and Tucson of that A9, and we'll be back out there with the SS. All right, Gina's Reg.
0: Roger.
1: I'll be out with all three of the FedEx trucks. Was she reporting that they were all doing something wrong?
0: That's from this. They were all doing something wrong.
1: Stand for it. In front of the school.
0: In front of the school?

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1: One 844 dispatch, tell me out, New York.
0: 1844.
1: New York, David Edward Lincoln, Ocean Robert, Edward Sam, Dolores, 390 southbound, exit 10.
0: Southbound.

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Dispatcher Avalon PD, your status?

Curtis Eskew, Jenna Field for your ambulance showing status. Going to 50 East South Street, noise urgent care, 7-year-old female with a laceration on the head. Can you ready for? To be fair, dispatch to Jenna Field for your ambulance showing status, 50 East South Street in the village. Can you do a noise urgent care, 7-year-old female with a laceration on the head, ready for? 10-phone.

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3: Dispatch to 149 for the sheriff's office complaint. 5543 Lakeville Road. It's going to be the DOT there in Geneseo off of Dixon Drive for the lockout of a black 2004 Silverado. Negative, because if that's not running, the DOT on Lakeville Road.
0: Okay.

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0: Affirmative, lockout at 45 High Street, meeting with Liliana for the Kia Sportage color gray in the driveway that's running. 45 High.
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1: 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Negative injuries. 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
3: 10-7, holding 2.
0: Westbound on 28. It's a black or blue Honda Pilot, New York Ridge, Lincoln, Robert, Union. 7413, pulled in front of the caller, and the caller's still behind the vehicle.
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3: 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I'll be behind it. That's a good plate. I'm gonna go 10-0 Country Club.
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0: 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It's a party one. The story switcher to Livonia, your ambulance, along with your ALS. Mutually into Ontario County, 6027, County Road 36 in Canada, for a female unconscious. 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

0: 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Priority 1.
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1: Good night, boys, on the left. On the way.

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0: 74195, Nora David, 74195, ND. Going to be on Richard Mills near St. Matthews.
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0: 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Could you tell us the location of ALS?
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0: Okay, this is 4382. We will meet ALS at Marabito's. You should be quickly in Dalton.
1: Yeah, 66, you're not far.
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0: 4-4. Southbound 36, just passing Cleveland Road, a black Cadillac SUV on safe passing. Caller is no longer behind it. Southbound 36, just passing Cleveland Road.
1: 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Four and six.
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2: This is Veg 10-0.
0: 136.
2: Lincoln Paul Henry 8333, LPH 8333. I'll be Richmond Mills, Woodruff.
0: Richmond Mills, Woodruff.

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1: 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Sister 653.
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1: When you clear, there's a larceny not in progress that occurred in Geneseo at 10 Center Street in the Village of Nande.
0: Copy.
1: 710, copy. Did you copy that?
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3: 2962.
0: Anyway, you clear the job. For Ontario County, they're going to have a standby in Richmond while they're working on a major MPC. 10-4,
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0: 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Livonia, EMS, San Alas, going to steal you off the standby. 3761 East Lake Road, between Willard Ave and Wilkins Track, to report a house on fire. Your assignment's on Ops 1. Chevy 2962 is on
1: the line. 84, same traffic.
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1: Right.
0: So, Taurus Pizza, 243 East Main, meeting with the manager for a larceny not progress in regards to an employee.
1: Copy.
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1: 136.
0: It's going to be the AC unit outside. Nothing's pushed to the house yet.
1: I have an AC unit on the outside. Nothing pushed to the house yet.

All fire units responding to the fire on East Lake Road in Lakeville. Law enforcement on location advising the fire is the AC unit on the outside of the residence has not made it to the house yet. All units responding to the fire on East Lake Road.

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0: two on Forest Road.
1: Fire Special 2 in Geneseo for your second ambulance showing on the side of Livingston County for the Mutual Aid going to 4277 Colony Drive in the town of Geneseo off of Amex Drive. For the 59-year-old male who is heavily intoxicated, unable to stand, priority 4. Three Fire Special 2 Geneseo for your second ambulance showing on the side of Livingston County for the Mutual Aid going to 4277 Colony Drive in the town of Geneseo. 59-year-old male that is heavily intoxicated and unable to stand. Just had open heart surgery last week. Ready for 144.
3: John Edward Lincoln 4635. JEL 4635. We're in a U turn 43.3 northbound.
4: Sir, on 82 to fire dispatch. We're a group.
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0: Are you guys going to need rehab down there?
1: We can get it started. It might not hurt. 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
0: Okay, would you prefer a second ALS ambulance or just a rehab unit?
1: I don't think we're going to need any EMS service, so probably just a rehab.
0: Copy.

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1: 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You guys are canceled.

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0: Okay, we have Florida tag, Hyperion Lincoln Nora 354 XLN 354 will be southbound, north 7.
1: Southbound, north 7 with Florida.

Fire Inspector 2, Livingston County, Steuben County is requesting ALS to go to 119 Lincoln Street, the village of Wayland, the Wayland Senior Housing, for the 62-year-old female that's seizing with abnormal breathing. It's Party 1. For the Fire Inspector 2, Livingston County, your ALS unit is being requested to 119 Lincoln Street, the village of Wayland, to be the Wayland Senior Housing, to be apartment 19, 62-year-old female that's seizing with abnormal breathing.

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Calgary dispatcher to Mount Morris and left Cryoville. Looking for one truck from each to stand by in Perry Fire Hall. Three fire dispatcher to Mount Morris and Lester Cryoville. One truck each being requested to stand by in Perry Fire Hall.

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1: 4-6, I'll be clearing from the residence shortly.
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0: 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Be the exit 9 off ramp. Just remember next time.

0: 6815 dispatch, we're clear of Highland returning.
1: Tower 6815, clear from Highland returning.

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0: First, I got to Mount Morris for your ambulance showing status. 7-4, your ALS ambulance going to 111 Chapel Street. The village of Mount Morris between Walnut Street and Prospect Street. For the 70-year-old female unconscious but is breathing, priority 1. That's going to be fire dispatcher to Mount Morris for your ambulance showing status. Clifton County for your ALS ambulance going to 111 Chapel Street. The village of Mount Morris between Walnut Street and Prospect Street. For the 7-year-old female unconscious but is breathing, priority 1.
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2: 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Exit 9 overpass.
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0: Looks like it's at dealer employee 816-4128, 816-4128. I'll be southbound at mile marker 39.
1: Southbound mile marker 39.
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0: 6364 Pucker Street in Canisius, between Slicker Hill and Jones Hill Road for a check to welfare. Do you children the job? 6364 Pucker.
1: Time for it, now.
0: And that residence is a 2 Carl, start to another one. Switcher 144.
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to Livonia for your fire department and for your ambulance at one standby. You can respond to 3317 Poplar Hill Road, the town of Livonia, between Stonehill Road and South Nima Road for the grill that's on fire, approximately 4 feet from the residence. You're in off one. Can you fire dispatcher to Livonia for your fire department and Livonia for your ambulance to stand by to go to 3317 Poplar Hill Road in the town of Livonia between Stonehill Road and South Lima Road for the grill that's on fire approximately 4 feet from the residence. You're in off one.

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1: Copy, you're on the way, and just be advised, the unit's responding. 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

0: projects. One Gray Street, Kyle Harrison called reporting his girlfriend, Christian's ex-girlfriend, was refusing to let him leave. At the end of the call, she did leave. If you can just respond to close the report out.
1: Okay. One, 4-4, dispatch, 4-4 and 6.
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0: First Metro 2, Danceville for your ambulance showing status. You can go to 10253 Oak Hill Road in South Danville between Bluff Point Road and Sick Road for the 6-year-old male who fell in a ball pit. Laceration to the head, bleeding is under control. It's party 4. 3, First Metro 2, Danville for your ambulance showing status. You can respond to 10253 Oak Hill Road in South Danville between Bluff Hill, Gresham Bluff Point Road and Sick Road. 6-year-old male, laceration to the head after falling. Bleeding is under control. Party 4.
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2: Mary Henry George 3298. MHG 3298. I'll be southbound at Marshall.
1: Southbound at Marshall.

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1: How did you second? Do you want a complaint?
0: Right.
1: Tops Market, meeting with Larry for the larceny non-progress. It occurred around 18:30.
0: Copy.
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Fire Dispatcher 2, Geneseo 4, your fire department. Geneseo 4, your second ambulance showing on status, Linden County for the mutual aid, going to 73 Letchworth Drive in the village of Geneseo. It's going to be Monroe Hall for the mulch that is on fire and smoking. It's going to be in front of the building here in Oslin. It's going to be Fire Dispatcher 2, Geneseo 4, your fire department. And Geneseo 4, your second ambulance showing on status, Linden County for the mutual aid, going to 73 Letchworth Drive in the village of Geneseo. It's going to be Monroe Hall for the mulch that's on fire. Looks like UPD was able to put it out with a fire extinguisher.

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0: 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Let me get you for your ALS ambulance. Going to 4346 Reservoir Road. Town John CL between Morgandew Road and East South Street. 86-year-old male, multiple off consciousness, 42. Can you fire Dispatcher 2, Geneseo, for your ambulance showing status, Livingston County, for your ALS ambulance, 124346 Reservoir Road, in the town of Geneseo, between Morgandew Road and East South Street. 86-year-old male, multiple off consciousness, 42.
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